0: It's Adele!
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0: 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What's up, guys? 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
1: 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I just might right now. 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

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Klokken er 17:32. Temperaturen lige nu er 16 grader. Here we go. My name is Benson Boone. Before I turn your heart into a ghost town. Radio Solo. 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God sang. 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

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I see you.